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1: 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And I need you to know. 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
6: 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Some travel fast, some move slow, some walk, some ride, some work inches from traffic. 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

Now I call him a loser because even though we're apart, he's still my love. 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

didn't mean you no good. And you would leave me someday. 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That's why I know that one of these days, it won't be long, you'll come walking through that same door. 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
3: Those of us with musical gifts have to constantly pray for covering. 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
12: All right, y'all, this right here is Kimberly. Hey, Kimberly.
13: Hey.
12: Hey, girl, so you hit us up. You said you wanted to make somebody mad. Who you going to make mad?
13: I'm going to make my sister mad. I'm going to tell her I claimed her kids on my taxes and I'm taking all the money.
12: This is going to be good. Here we go.
13: Hello. Hey, Patrice, what's up?
14: Nothing, just got through cooking.
13: Oh. Well, you remember the day before Thanksgiving when you wrecked my car? Trying to take Ninja to Walmart to get something for the dinner.
14: Why are you bringing this up? It's dope.
13: I'm bringing it up because I failed the kids on my income taxes, and I'm not going to give you any money. I'm going to use that to replace my car.
14: Kimberly, don't play with me. Because you know if you did some shit like that, I'd beat your ass, fool. As a matter of fact, I'm about to go do my taxes in a minute. And your ass better not have already carried my kids, man.
13: Well,
14: don't play with me.
13: You know that now you can save yourself a trip, so... I'm tired of you always doing stuff to me. You always carrying up my stuff.
14: Why all of a sudden you want to carry the kids now? I told you the last year I was going to pay you for the
13: because
14: but all of a sudden now you want the damn money.
13: You don't ever do it. You always say you're going to do something and you don't ever do it, and I'm tired of
14: you.
13: So
14: you could have went with me then. What the f***? You going to give me my shit out your mother check, too. I don't give a damn. I don't give a damn if the shit I already been through, I already accepted.
13: I'm not giving you nothing out of nobody.
14: My shit. You going to give my shit one way or the other. I'm going to get my shit from you. I'm going to take my shit from you. And I'm not going to sit up here and argue with you about it either. What the f***? What's up?
15: This is called tax fraud.
14: IRS. She ain't called me with no fucking IRS on the phone. Tell your friends quit playing, dog.
15: Ma'am, this is...
14: You at work, right?
15: Ma'am, this is tax fraud.
14: Y'all need to be telling my damn sister that.
15: Oh, well, Patrice...
14: Tell your friends... Who the fuck is it?
15: It's a prank call. It's the Mad Minute.
14: For real, man. You know I'm finna get on your ass.
15: Yeah.
13: I didn't do anything with the kids' information.
14: You better not say that with my kids' information.
13: You know, I don't hear you like that.
15: Hey, so Patrice...
11: Yes.
12: How many kids do you have?
11: I got three boys.
12: Three boys. Can I claim them on my taxes?
16: No, Dee Dee.
11: Damn. With me, girl.
12: So what you going to do after you claim all these kids? What you going to buy when you get your taxes back?
11: Man, I need to get a car, Dee Dee. I need to try to help my mama out a little bit. I got a bunch of plans for that money. I'm glad this is a joke.
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7: All right, so good morning. It's Dee Dee in the morning, guys. It looks like we got a problem in the studio, Cruz. The OG versus the baby G. I don't know what you want to call
8: baby
7: it.
8: Baby G, OG.
9: That's the baby G.
7: That's the baby G over
8: okay.
7: there.
8: Okay. Or the YG. I ain't no
7: okay,
8: damn
7: YG. You're not the baby G?
8: Still grown, man.
7: I like it.
10: OG?
8: You ain't finished doing it.
7: YG.
10: Yeah. Trey, she acting like you still in the car seat.
8: Right.
9: I got real bills.
8: Right. For real.
9: I'm in Texas right now.
10: Real ones. Don't you know that baby G votes?
7: That baby G does.
10: That baby G votes.
7: All right. What are y'all's names? You're the OG and the who?
8: The YG.
7: And the YG.
8: Yeah.
7: All right. You're not like the YN?
8: No.
7: You ain't the YN?
8: No.
7: You ain't that young?
8: It's a whole nother conversation.
11: He got a job.
7: All right. What you two about to do, though? Let everybody know.
8: You know, we got into this debate, right, about baby making music in the studio.
7: Yep.
8: Dee Dee,
7: yes, we did.
8: You started to say that the YG generation doesn't have any kind of baby making music.
10: Right.
8: Mm-hmm. So me and JJ had a conversation, and we said, okay, well, why don't we do the YG generation versus the OG generation?
7: And the OG, we know they always got baby making music. They created baby
11: making.
7: That
11: was like a criteria.
10: It's because of us, OGs, is why y'all here.
7: Did you hear YG?
11: Wow.
8: That's insane.
10: y'all the reason why y'all are here.
8: Okay, you know
10: so,
8: what?
10: You know, we had music that we could really make love to.
11: Right.
10: And we'll play something like this right here.

0: You know what?
1: Yeah. I'm a bad.
0: That one right there, so JJ actually recorded off the radio back in the day.
2: Cut it out.
3: For real.
2: Cut it out. Okay, this last one, though. This last one. I'm gonna bring it a little bit. I'm gonna bring it a little bit nasty.
1: No. Nope.
0: That's a naked. That's a baby.
1: Dawn.
2: That's Tootsie Roll.
3: Come on. You know,
2: I like that.
1: He's cheating.
0: You know what?
2: Come on. Stop playing with me.
0: That right there made me think about them shorts. He had it written on the back of them, too. All the names.
2: All the names. Spray painted. Come on, now.
0: Yeah, come on, now. That's what that song made me think about.
1: That's like, not making
2: like
1: love.
2: Like JJ said, that's that ha, ha, ha, ha.
0: Hit that one more time.
2: Yeah, for real.
0: I like it like that.
1: Yeah. Come on. Slow
2: motion, baby. Slow motion. Matter of fact, they ain't love making music. That's just doing the nasty.
0: Yeah, it is. Yeah, it is. I think Trey won. All
2: okay,
0: right.
2: Amen. Amen.
0: That one. All right,
2: y'all.
0: It's Dee Dee in the morning.
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2: Uh-huh.
0: Also known as JJ from the Sip to
2: Please. Hey.
0: By the way, this hour of the show being brought to you by the U.S. Postal Service. 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
12: All right, so it's Dee Dee in the morning, and we are on with Dr. Monique Thompson. We're talking about handling mental health issues that you may have gotten from your parents, right? There are a lot of people who say things like, you know, I am this way because, you know, my father wasn't there, or my mother was abusive, or whatever it is. A lot of people will say they're dealing with some of that issues today. Okay, B, you are on with Dr. Monique Thompson. What did you want to talk about?
13: Dr. Thompson, I grew up with a mother that was jealous of me. Mm-hmm. I grew up, I had a child when I was young, like when I was a teenager. So I kind of grew up with that as a stain on me, but I made it through high school. I graduated from college and I'm already in the process. I feel like I'm at a pretty good space where I'm healing regards my mother. But because I've set up the boundaries and, between myself and her, she's moved on to my children. And so now she's done this.
14: Hold on. You said you had a baby when you were young, teenager. You mentioned that your mom was jealous and that you're now healing and that you have boundaries. So I'm going to pull you into something real quick, okay? You've achieved something by graduating. You're saying that you have, you're telling me you have a boundary, but your mom is getting to your children. So I'm going to pause you real quick. You have to be a different kind of boundary if something's coming in that's actually harming your kids. So
13: my children are adults.
14: Okay. So your children being adults, you're saying that they can't put their own boundaries up? Is that what you're thinking?
13: They can, but because of the manipulation that she does, she's the type that plants seeds of discord. And so because she can't come directly at me anymore, she uses my children as like a form, like pitting them against me. Mm. And so because at the time that I was raising them, I didn't have those boundaries. So there was a lot of things regarding my family that I protected my children from, the certain understanding.
14: So I'm going to ask you this. Is there abuse in your bloodline? Is there a lot of abuse in your bloodline?
13: There's some.
14: Okay. So you're right now, you're in a position where you could pause, step back, and figure this out. You'd have to step out of this system, observe it to figure it out, or you could stay in the system and be a part of it. So which way would you like to go? Step back from it, observe it, try to figure things out, or just stay in it?
13: I've already stepped back from it. The problem is I want to pull my older children from it, but I want to do it in a way where it helps them to realize that they're being used as tools against me and not necessarily.
14: B, slow down. So you on the one hand, you're saying you step back, but now you're saying you're in it. So I want to give you a minute because we don't want to have to send you to billing too. Okay. So I need you to trust me that when your kids are in a situation, your heart is in it. So you being able to step far enough back from it so that you can see and figure out what to do, that's going to be a daily process of pause, listening to yourself. I don't know if you're a woman of faith, but also listening to God and figuring out what to do. And sometimes nothing is the thing to do. Mm. Sometimes doing nothing is the choice to make.
12: True. Mm. All right.
13: So if it was you, if they were your children, what would you do?
14: First of all, this wouldn't be me. Mm-hmm. I'm being genuine with you. This wouldn't be me. Mm. This would not be me. And I'm going to be honest with you. This would not be me. So I'm going to let you listen to that. This would not be me. And sometimes that's what you have to have in your heart. Mm-hmm. You have to decide this is not going to be me. You have to decide that for yourself. Mm. And then the actions you take, the choices that you make line up with you.
12: Mm. You got it, B. You hear it, right? I hope you understand that. Yeah, thank you very much.
15: Real.
12: We appreciate that. All right, listen. Boy, this is good today, y'all. We talking about some of the behaviors, abusive parenting, emotionally abusive, strict parenting. Did you have something like that? Is there something that has affected you in your life? You believe your parents affected you and how you live your adult life today? Call us right now at 833. Talk to Dee Dee.
15: That's 833-825-5233.
12: You can speak with Dr. Monique Thompson this morning for absolutely free. Well, that's if you go too long, then we got to send you to Billy. Monique Thompson, more with Dr. Monique. Coming up, it's Dee Dee in the morning.

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2: 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It says, "Ask and it shall be given you. Seek and you shall find. Knock and the door shall be opened to you." And verse 8 says, "For whoever keeps on asking receives. Whoever keeps on seeking finds. And whoever keeps on knocking will be opened unto them." Here's what I hear: determination, persistence, and expectation. And he's not talking about asking as in a beggar. He's talking about asking in faith. Believe that when you pray, that you will receive the things you've prayed for. Don't give up on your dreams, and the things that God has promised you, they will come to pass. Keep believing.
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1: 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So good morning, it's Didi in the morning, and Jay Cruz, Trey G, comedian J.J. Williamson, we're all in here talking with Dr. Monique Thompson, everybody. All right. 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So, you know, off the air, Trey just asked you a really great question about family therapy,
13: yeah,
1: right?
13: When you have family issues, like some of the people are calling in talking about, is it best to invite everybody that's involved in the issue, like the kids and the person having the issue and the parent, or is it best to just individualize it?
14: Well, I mean, it depends on what kind of episode of Tyler Perry we want to be on.
15: Oh, okay. I want the crazy episode.
16: You want to be on the diary?
14: Yes. I mean, are we looking at soul food? Because before she died, they could have had that meeting.
7: Yeah.
14: Right. After she died, we saw what happened. Mm-hmm. Right.
13: Right.
14: You, if you have, and this is a genuine thing, if you have a matriarch or if you have a patriarch who is still living and can bring everybody together, there's an opportunity there.
13: Mm.
14: But many families are missing the matriarch, are missing the patriarch. And so you bring in somebody professional like me, a therapist.
13: Mm-hmm.
14: If it's me, which cannot be a mystery to anybody that I'm very straightforward, mm-hmm. we are not going to sit in here and call children adults and adults children.
13: Right.
14: If it's a little kid, then I'm a kid's person. We can do genuine family therapy. You actually do filial therapy, play therapy. You get everybody in there. I mean, it actually works.
13: Yo.
14: But when people are grown, they are adults. There's a limit to how far this can go.
13: Mm.
14: You see the foolishness on save my life. All these people out here coming up with ideas.
13: Right.
14: But what you need is an actual evidence-based, science-based treatment plan. And that does not involve continuous sessions of family therapy when there's adults involved.
13: Mm. That makes sense.
14: Yeah.
13: That makes sense.
7: Okay.
13: Yo, that makes
7: Hold
13: sense.
7: On. We've got somebody here on the line, I think. Is this Crystal?
16: Yes, ma'am.
7: Hey, Crystal. You're on with Dr. Monique Thompson. What's going on?
16: Hello, my name is, like I said, my name is Crystal. I had just lost my mother.
7: Wake up, Moss Blood. 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
1: It's Didi in the Morning. 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
1: All right, listen, it's Dee Dee in the Morning, guys. Trey Jeden did it. He got in trouble again.
2: Oops,
1: Yeah, you did. Trey Jeden, he's been talking to a woman. Girl got upset because she was sliding through the phone. Somehow he was showing her a picture, and he slid through the phone a little too much.
3: Yeah.
1: He swiped too hard,
3: yeah,
1: too fast.
3: Yeah, boy.
1: She saw a picture of one of his exes, and it got us to asking this question. How long is too long to keep a picture of your ex in your phone?
3: Mm-hmm.
1: Is a man being disrespectful to a woman if they keep that in their phone, or?
4: I don't think so.
3: It's ridiculous.
1: All right. Here is Cornell. Hey, Cornell.
5: Hey, what's up?
3: Cornell.
6: Well, Cornell.
1: Cornell, all right. What do you think about this? How long can you keep a picture of your ex in your phone?
5: Man, as soon as you get somebody else, you need to get rid of that.
1: I know, that's right, Cornell.
3: Why, Cornell?
5: Because I'm speaking from my point of view. If I still got a picture of you on my phone and I go back and look at it, I might text you. I might want to double back.
6: Okay. I feel what you're saying. Okay.
3: Oh, Cornell, so you might get a little weak.
6: Tempted.
5: Yeah, I might want to go ahead and...
1: Okay, but Cornell, so you feel that same way about if you're dating someone, you start messing around with some chick, and all of a sudden she still has a picture of her ex in the phone. You're like, you know, we together now. Delete that. Is that what you think?
5: Yeah, but I don't go through phones, so I never know. But
3: She shouldn't have it,
5: though. Because, why? I'm going to feel like if you still got a picture of him, then you still got some feelings for him, or you might be texting him on the side or something like that.
4: Wow. Cornell, what if y'all ended on good terms? What if it was like a mutual ending and y'all both moved on, but you still wish nothing but good for her?
6: Right.
4: You still think you should delete the picture out the phone?
5: Yeah, well, you don't need to. I put it like this. I mean, do your girl know? Like, it just depends. Like, if your girl cool with it, if she ain't cool with it, then you can't do it.
1: Mm-hmm.
5: So that's, you know.
1: I like that, Cornell. I like you. You're a nice guy. Thank you very much for your call. I appreciate it. Here is Lena. Hey, Lena.
7: Hey, good morning.
1: Good morning. Lena, here, what's going on? How long should somebody have a picture of their ex in their phone? If they're messing around with somebody, they got a new one. And how long should they keep that picture of the ex?
7: The moment you start trying to venture out and look for somebody else is the moment you should delete all your
6: exes. Y'all crazy. These people are nuts.
4: Y'all run some strict program.
6: No, it's crazy. You got to have rules.
7: Because if it was vice versa, the first question the dude is going to ask is, well, why you got him in your phone?
6: I would
7: you
6: never.
7: You still think about him?
1: I know that's right, Lena. Lena, you got one with a deep voice, too, the
3: you
1: way
3: heard
1: she said it. Yeah!
3: I
7: don't
3: never.
7: Have one. I don't have one.
1: Yeah.
7: I
1: you
3: but,
1: said
3: but when you mad, it go deep.
4: Lena, you mad.
7: Because
4: Lena with some
7: me,
4: awkward.
7: Even now, when the pictures pop up now, delete. Because what I need to reminisce for, what I need to go back for.
6: Lena, as a confident man, if you were swiping your phone and I saw a picture of your ex, I wouldn't say a word.
4: At all.
3: Yeah.
6: A word.
1: Okay.
7: You wouldn't say a word, but in the back of your mind, you would still wonder why I still have that picture.
6: Yeah. Well, I'd wonder how tall he was, what he might not have that I have, that kind of thing. But
7: that's exactly why you need to delete it, because why are we in comparison mode?
4: I'm going
7: to
4: tell you this, Lena. What's in the back of my mind is between me and the back of my
6: mind.
4: I don't need you telling me those
7: things. If we're supposed to be one-on-one, right. I want to know what's in the back of your mind.
1: You just Lena, I like you, girl. I like you a lot.
4: Hey, I like her too.
7: Instagram.
1: I like you too.
3: Yeah.
7: I do. And Trey
3: D,
7: you didn't message me back.
1: Oh,
3: hey.
1: Yeah. I like you, Lena.
4: I'm typing right now.
1: I appreciate your call. Hold on. Here come Eddie Kane, y'all.
3: Come on, Eddie. Come on, Eddie. Be real, Eddie.
1: Eddie, how long can you keep a picture of your ex in your phone if you're dating somebody new?
8: As soon as I meet somebody new, that picture is gone. Here's the reason why.
4: Go ahead.
8: Okay, Trey, you grew a good friend with your ex, right?
4: Mm-hmm. Yeah.
8: Let that be your memory.
6: That's crazy. That's crazy.
1: What? Come on, Eddie.
8: Because every time you dating somebody and they see that picture, you going through the same drama that you don't want to go through.
6: But Eddie, gotcha.
3: Eddie, you gave us Eddie Kane version, man. You sound like Eddie, though. you just doing Eddie. We want Eddie Kane version, right, man. You talking Eddie.
8: I'm trying
6: gangster.
8: To keep it real. When you walk out of a room, women snoop. When you hit the door, women snoop.
1: Yeah.
8: When you go in the store and you leave her in your car, women snoop.
4: See, but I feel like we covering up for women's bad behavior
1: exactly.
4: at this point. Now, I got to make concessions for the woman's bad behavior?
8: No, you ain't got to make concessions for the woman's bad behavior. You can tell her, hey, look here, I date around. You're the person I'm dating right now.
6: I don't got to tell her nothing.
4: But this ain't about that, though, Eddie. I'm telling you right now, the picture means nothing. So if I explain to my bae, listen, bae, the picture don't mean nothing. You should take that word and just go on.
6: Right.
4: Trust.
8: Yes, she should. Yes, she should take that word and go on. Mm-hmm. And if she don't take that word and go on, now you know what type of person you're dealing with.
1: There it is. Eddie, thank you for your call. I appreciate your senses. You're very sensible.
4: Eddie got some good sense.
1: Yeah, he does. Thank you, Eddie. Eddie Kane right there. All right, listen. Here's the deal. Trey G's been talking to a woman. She's upset that he's keeping photos of his ex in his phone. I want to know, how long can you keep photos of your ex when you all of a sudden got you a new bae? You got a new boo. We want to know that right now. Hit us up at 833. Talk to Dee Dee.
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1: It's Dee Dee in the morning.
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In Louisiana, life on the road starts early and never really stops. 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Some travel fast, some move slow, some walk, some ride, some work inches from traffic.

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0: Don't just hear about it after it's all over. Be in the room. 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
2: Hey, good morning. Good morning. It's Dee Dee in the morning. We're all here. There goes comedian J.J. Williamson, also Trey G. Jay Cruz. We're about to play our $1,000 minute game. We're going to give somebody some cash. We're going to try to give them this $1,000 this morning. That's only if they answer these 10 questions correctly, okay? Hey, before we get into that, did y'all hear this? This is interesting about NFL players. Everybody wants to make all the money and everything with, like, the NFL players.
3: Correct.
2: Do you know they said 80% of NFL players go broke within 3 years of retirement?
3: Yes.
4: I can believe that.
3: Yes.
2: They go broke.
3: I think NBA is kind of similar.
2: Really?
3: As well. It might be even faster.
2: God dang.
3: Yes, yeah. It might be faster.
2: They go broke within 3 years of retirement.
3: Yeah. Burning through that money.
2: Right,
3: man.
2: But some of them have some of the biggest contracts, right? Millions.
4: But, you get all that money, you probably never had it, man. You go out there and start splurging. Thanks. You start spending on crazy stuff. I mean, I guarantee you, a lot of them regret some of their purchases.
3: Oh, yeah.
4: A lot. Probably.
3: And then you got to think about it, too. When you retire, that money ain't coming in as fast.
4: Yeah, like that no more, yeah.
3: That money gets slow. Oh boy, you be like,
4: no. You can look online. A lot of people that retire, man, you see them start downsizing their houses and everything because they don't live like that no more.
3: I do respect the NBA players and NFL players who like conserve their money very frugal.
2: Yeah,
3: like
2: ain't Chad Ochocinco like man, that where he said he wore fake diamonds and stuff.
3: What's his name? Kawhi Leonard.
2: Yeah,
3: he was still driving like a Tahoe from like 2010 or something like that.
2: Yes. That's when people come from humble beginnings and are like, we ain't going back.
3: Yeah, 100%.
2: I get it. All right.
5: Get it done in 60 seconds.
6: 60 seconds.
5: A minute to win it with the $1,000 minute game.
6: Hey,
5: a DD in the morning exclusive.
2: All right, I think this is Joseph. Hey, Joseph.
7: Hey, what's going on?
2: What's going on, Joseph?
3: Joe,
7: good morning, good morning.
4: What you doing this morning, my man?
7: I just clocked out that night shift.
4: All right. Yeah. Headed on to the house?
7: Yes, sir.
4: You ain't going to make no stops before you go?
7: I'm heading straight there.
4: Say your bed looking at you now.
7: Yeah.
4: Hey man, when you let me ask you something, Joe. When you work a night shift, do you really get a good some good rest during the early mornings?
7: Well, I work two jobs, so I get about 8 hours of sleep during the midday, and then I go back in.
4: I appreciate that, man. I love the hustle in you.
3: Sometimes, Joe, have you ever slept in your car before?
2: Yeah, I have.
7: Nah, never that.
3: He said he ain't never got that big.
2: Honestly, Trey, I did that because for 5 years, people didn't know I was doing the morning show, this morning show, for 5 years, and I was doing an afternoon show.
3: I used to do that.
2: Yep, and nobody knew it, but I would sleep in the car sometimes because I was so sleepy.
3: Yeah. I had the blicky right there on my lap, too.
2: Let's do this.
3: Had the blicky on me.
2: Is that the pew pew?
3: Yeah.
2: Okay. Hey, let's do this. Let's do spin the wheel.
8: DJ. J. Cruz. JJ from the SIP.
9: Trey G.
8: JJ from the SIP. $30 bonus.
2: Ooh, $30?
4: JoJo,
10: damn.
4: Yeah.
10: Oh, wow.
4: Hey, man, you finna get this cash.
7: Let's get it.
4: Now, look, if you don't know the answer, please say pass. We got time. Trust me, we're gonna come back to it, all right?
7: All right. that.
4: Let's get this early morning money. What's your favorite grocery store?
7: ATV.
4: Come on now. What's your favorite fast food restaurant?
7: Got to be Whataburger.
4: I ain't mad at it. What's the name of Beyonce and Jay-Z's eldest daughter?
7: Blue Ivy.
4: So, Lil's Universal Music Group was recently sued by which major rapper?
7: Pass.
4: All right. Frankfurt is the capital of which state?
7: Pass.
4: All right. How many days are in a leap year?
7: Pass.
4: Yeah. What's the third question I asked you?
7: The third question, how many, what's the name of Beyonce's
4: eldest daughter? Yeah, that is. Who on the morning show is scared of spicy food?
7: Pass.
4: Okay. When it comes to sports, what does GSW stand for? GSW.
7: Pass.
4: Okay. Spare the word harmonious.
7: Pass.
4: Okay. Universal Music Group was recently sued by which major rapper? Frankfurt is the capital of which state?
2: Joseph, you and JJ got 4 out of 10. All right. Here's what you missed. Universal Music Group was recently sued by which major rapper? Drake. Frankfurt is the capital of which state? Kentucky. How many days are in a leap year? 366. Who on the morning show was scared of spicy food? The delicate one, J. Cruz.
3: Yes.
2: He got a delicate belly. Yeah, he got a delicate belly.
4: It does.
2: Hey, come on. Do you have a delicate belly or not?
6: At times.
2: Yeah, you're lactose and stuff. Okay. Hey, when it comes to sports, what does GSW stand for? It stands for Golden State Warriors, and Harmonious is Harmonious. So you got 4 out of 10. You're going to get $10 every correct answer. If we add it up, it's $40. But guess what, Joseph? You spun the wheel and got an extra 30. $70.
4: Hey,
2: all right. Congrats. Tell everybody the show that lets you play the $1,000 minute game.
7: Baby in the morning.
4: Come on now.
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I just hugged my wife.

KZWA 104.9. That is Top Bennett with Can I Get It? Hey, good morning. I'm your boy, LaVert, the bass man, and I am so excited to be with you wherever you may be today. Look, we got a whole bunch of things to talk about, but I want to let you know, 11 days ago, we got struck by lightning, and we're still struggling to get things back online. Tammy Moore, Brown Sugar, Tony Evans, me, Jacob Ross, we've been in here working feverishly to try to give you the best broadcast that we can. So thank you for bearing with us, for praying for us. And once we get back on track, we gonna get it right. But look, we got a whole bunch of things to talk about. But before we get do all that, I do want to take some time out to take care of you, because today might be your birthday. You may have an anniversary or request. I don't know. Maybe you want to be like Mr. Leon Brown and hear your name mentioned across the airway. Speaking of Mr. Leon Brown, he cut my neighbor's grass yesterday. And left leaf clippings all in my yard, my driveway. Don't do that. You 60, 70 years old, man. You're too old for that. Don't do that. Clean up after yourself. Now, look, coming up next is Leon Chavis with Dreams Come True on KZWA 104.9.

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0: 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That's Mr. Juicy with That's My Boo. I don't... 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

0: KZWA 104.9, that is Stevie Wonder with Dark and Lovely. I'm your boy LaVert, the bass man, with a Nolan Wells update. Last time we spoke about Nolan, we were letting you know that his body had been flown to Washington, D.C. for an independent autopsy performed by Dr. Roger Mitchell, Jr. Now, he wrote in his July 19th report released at a news conference in Chicago that he encountered multiple challenges when he examined the body of the 18-year-old whose death has received national attention. He said, based on the examination of the body, he cannot rule out foul play. This is significant. Mitchell noted that the decomposition of his body made it difficult to tell whether there were bruises or abrasions on his skin. He also said that he was unable to examine Nolan Wells' airways and lungs for the presence of water in his stomach for its contents because he did not receive his lungs, his throat, nor his stomach. That's right, his throat, lungs, and stomach were missing in this autopsy. Mitchell said he didn't receive parts of Wells' throat, leading him to say that he cannot rule out a neck injury as a contributor to Wells' cause of death. Well, what happened? Well, that was the original autopsy performed in the state of Mississippi. They removed his throat, parts of his throat, his lungs, and his stomach. And the independent autopsy that was performed in Washington, D.C. can't determine the cause of death because those were missing. And it's not unusual because that normally happens during an autopsy. Mitchell performed the independent autopsy in Washington, D.C., paid for by former NFL quarterback Colin Kaepernick, whose organization has an initiative to provide free autopsies for people who died in the custody of law enforcement, correction officers, or ICE officials. Monday, after Wells' funeral, Crump said weather delayed the transport of Wells' body for the independent autopsy. Mitchell also received the body nearly a week after the state of Mississippi completed its autopsy. Now, this story is continuing to develop, and as more information becomes available, I'll be one of the first to let you know. 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

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That was the Louisiana Soul Brothers with My Side Piece. I'm your boy, Lavert the Bassman, and you just stepped into the beginning of the AlfaQuest Lunch Hour, brought to you by the Foundation House, located at 720 Enterprise Boulevard, open Monday through Friday from 11 a.m. to 2 p.m. And I don't know what's on the menu today. 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Well, if you don't like that, there it is. 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

0: 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I want to know where the pretty women at tonight, chef. 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

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I'm your boy LaVert, the bass man, and I got a Jeffrey Epstein update for you. Daniel Saeed, a modeling agent who introduced young women and teenage girls to Jeffrey Epstein, well, he was found dead in his home near Paris this week. French officials said that roughly for nearly a decade, if you will. That for nearly a decade, Saeed corresponded with Epstein, describing girls by their ages and nationalities, and then offering to send Epstein photos of them. This is according to emails that were found in the released Epstein files. Now, the body of Daniel Saeed, who was 69 years old when he was killed, was discovered Monday at his home in Columbus? I don't speak French. It's a suburb of Paris. Now, the deputy public prosecutor at the Nataraine... I don't speak French. Judicial court said in a statement Wednesday that she said in an investigation she was opening that evening led to his cause of death. So that's wild. Stay tuned to 104.9 KZWA. People who are close to the Epsteins and Trump are coming up dead for no reason. Everybody get up.

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0: KZWA 104.9 is King George with Get My Party On. I like that song. Got a little cussing in it. We gonna clean, Leaving Party is the name of the song. We gonna clean that one up. 11 days ago, we got struck by lightning, so a lot of our equipment is down, and a lot of the clean songs were on the server that got damaged. So y'all pray for us as we continue to give you the best broadcast we can, and I promise you we'll be back up to where we used to be once we get fixed up here. But let me ask you a question real quick. Have you ever been scared to love because of what somebody else did to you? Huh? You ever been scared to go into another relationship because somebody in your past really messed you up and you was like, I ain't ready for this, huh? Well, young guy asked that question. Who sent you? Who sent you to me? Huh? Who sent you to love me the way you do? I like that song and I like that question. And if you've never heard it before, well, you're about to hear it right now. Is Young Guy with Who Sent You?
1: I got something I want to get out of my chest, man.

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That is TJ Hooker Taylor with Let's Stay Together. I'm your boy, Levert the Bassman, and I don't know if you know this or not, but you remember the Cyclospora outbreak from the parasite that was giving everybody explosive diarrhea? Well, that came from lettuce that was found at Taylor Farms. Now get this, the CEO of Taylor Farms visited the White House and donated millions of dollars to Donald Trump, and shortly after that, the FDA said that the positive test finding was a false positive, and there's nothing suspicious about that at all. Don't even worry about it. So if you or someone you know got Cyclospora from eating lettuce that was tainted with poop found on lettuce from Taylor Farms, that never happened. True story. 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

0: 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That's LMA with This Is. I'm your boy, Levert the Bassman, and this is A Moment in Black History. In 1866, a black man by the name of Henry Brown invented a strong box. It was known as a metal container to store money and important papers that could be locked with a key. It later became known as the safe. That's right. You can thank a black man for keeping your money safe all these years. 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

0: 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Praise him in the middle of it. I like that right there. I'm your boy, Levert the Bassman. It is 2:44 in the afternoon. That means our time together has very quickly come to an end. But you know, I never like to leave you without speaking something positive in your life. And with that in mind, I just want to remind you of this one thing. 11 days ago, we got struck by lightning here at KZWA and Popeyes. And since then, we have been piecing things back together, putting it back together, trying to get back to where we used to be. But we know that we'll never be where we used to be. We can become better than that. So when you find yourself in a situation where you've been struck by lightning, whether it be mental, physical, emotional, psychological, whatever it is, whatever the lightning in your life is, and you're putting yourself back together, don't strive to be who you used to be. Let your focus be on, can you be better than what you were before? See, the best thing about hitting rock bottom is that you can rebuild everything. You don't have to go back to where you used to be or who you used to be. You can become better than you were before. I like to learn lessons in my daily life, and that's one lesson I learned from being struck by lightning here at K. Not me. I ain't get struck, but the building did. And as we're repairing and rebuilding, we're trying to be better than we were so that we can give you the best broadcast possible. So when you're rebuilding your life, try to be better than you were before. And if no one told you today, let me be one of the first. I love you. I love you on purpose. And I mean it. 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
1: Today's scripture is John chapter 10, verse 10. Jesus says, "The thief comes only in order to steal, to kill, and to destroy. But I have come that you may have and enjoy life, life in abundance, life to the full, and life till it overflows." God is in the business of life. Anything in your life that's subtracting from you, that's not God. That's the enemy. And Jesus makes it very clear. The ultimate goal is to get you to your destiny, for you to fulfill your purpose. That is the fulfilled life in God. I'm encouraging you to make this your declaration in life. Speak this scripture over yourself and see your dreams come to pass.
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0: Hope you enjoyed my video. 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